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Okay, it doesn't sound like a story, no? 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
1: 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Everybody, let's rock.

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So viva Las Vegas, viva Las Vegas. How I wish that there were more than 24 hours in the day. Even if there were 40 more, I wouldn't sleep a minute away. Oh, there's blackjack and poker and the roulette wheel, a fortune won and lost on every deal. 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

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Don't you know I'm caught in a trap?

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To the drums you succumb. Hypnotized with the information. 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Drums, ho hum, life.